We're now going to progress to some steps which are a bit more difficult. Ready, set, and begin.

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1: Hey, this is Daniel Britt, and here's what's new in Christian music this week. Or King & Country has released their much-anticipated new album, The Most Beautiful Colors, and it's out now.

0: King and Country and the latest single from Desi Raines are out now and streaming everywhere.
1: It's what's happening each week in Christian music.
2: New music update.
1: Presented by newreleasetoday.com.